charge in here. Just oh, it's already pre-charged.

Who said something to that? Either talking to the queen or is really something. And I'm assuming that they've kind of bled over on your side. No? So. Anything else? I'm just saying, if you have a lease agreement, anything would be great for the estate to be able to. Back all the proclivity, don't know.

0: And the person on the right, who is running the place, notice and do a safety walkthrough inspection. They want to know.
1: I don't. You know, absolutely.

0: scene of a potential crime, so we hung out, I guess. The estate called me to come and do a 24-hour walkthrough. We spoke to both yesterday. They noticed it all on the news, they got it. You don't need it.
1: He's got it on, and so
0: the estate asked me to come and serve the notice and do the safety walkthrough inspection. They want to know the condition of the property. They've been reaching out to the people since Andy died, and they haven't heard anything from this side of the building. And so, as the estate was concerned, everybody could be deceased inside. Like, that's what they're like. We don't know. We don't know what the condition is. We don't know what's going on. No one's paying rent over there. We want to get eyes on it. We don't know who they heard from the neighbors that the tenant of record was somebody else, but they see people coming and going. That's what we're trying to figure out. This was all. Yeah, we want to know who was running the place. So she invited us to go walk through the outside of the property after we declined to allow us in. The lawyer from the estate said to just start with an eviction proceeding if they're not going to let us in at all, at least we know somebody's there. And so that's kind of where we left. And I was gathering some information from her.
2: The person on the right side. She's been cooperative with dealing with the estate. She's been making payments to Shane Purple Law Firm, who's handling the estate. Matt Keller became the executor because Andy passed, I think he was in his early 40s, late 30s. Yeah, so it was suddenly. He didn't have a will or anything like that, so the administrator.

0: So if anybody was aggressive, like, they're both in the house, I would say that, but he opened the door and said, I'm racing, and I'm like, oh, okay.
1: So, like, can I get that's not a

volunteered for you and the person running the ball. Because you're that important. I did, I heard her say, Fort Mill. Your tablet, you take your tablet whenever you go up one of those people. Holy cow, you have a mace?

0: their juice down? Did it feel good?
1: I did.
0: Oh. Wow. Good job. Why is this like rosy color? Are you in the sulfur?
1: You use the last drink that puts on both of our babies. Only with it.
0: Yeah, but you spawn too many across the world.
1: I do not
0: like that. So I've had to fix several worlds and locked up some people. Why don't you drop what Mace on it?

world's highest, the pioneer, yes. There you go, that's good. Grab the hit. Whoa, okay. Yeah, see how much more powerful? You want to find a drop. Just attack crazy fall.

0: little pioneer and drop that. Which is nice, and it's happy to go.
1: Once we reach
0: what is some of the green helmets? You have to like go up in the air and get them. Oh, see, look at that, yeah. You jump and hit him as you fall.

0: your girlfriend at least sometimes.
1: No. I slash I don't know.
0: How does that work? What's this supposed to do?
1: It's going to be a head.
0: Is there wood on your
1: head? I don't. You can't put on your head.
0: Are you trying to do on your head play something or something? I don't know. Man, I'd like to see you go real high draft basis.

Hard to find that.

Okay.

0: like having sweaty down for one. Like in order to save.
1: Okay.
0: Yep. Let's see which one you want right now. Let's see which one is good. Okay, good. The games. I did your stuff. Go up front. Go up here.
1: Okay. I don't.
0: Would you like me to carry a tablet?
1: Yeah.
0: You can take it right now. Oh, you got blue. That's a big bluey, sir. Oma would love that. Hey, remember Oma had the bluey that you gave her? And you got that on the same day we lost Oma 1 year ago. That's amazing. That's a nice one. Take good care of that bluey.

0: send one there. That's really smart of you, sir. I agree with you.
1: Yeah, and I guess what he doesn't want.
0: Okay.

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That's why we're giving away the Kids Guide to Remembering 9/11 with a special offer. 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That's kids.

0: Google. Oh, we're gonna change your shirt first. 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Go look.
1: Come with me.
0: Let me just go look.
1: Oh, please.

0: shirt in there? Yep. 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That's not yours.
1: I do need you to help me fix this bed before you go to bed. Get all the lint off because it causes a fire. Get all the lint out. Dude, don't eat it. It's gross. It's hair and dirt. He's eating lint. Oh. I believe you.

0: No, it's probably not fake. That kind of thing makes sense. Oh.
1: A lot of them are
0: not real,
1: and then they end up being real.
0: All right,
1: like, oh, my neck.
0: Mm.
1: I gotta go, Edward. I'll be back.
0: Oh,
1: I
0: guess. Was the Muffin Man real?
1: No.
0: Not a single real person. The Muffin Men.
1: No, technically Muffin Men didn't have

0: hell?
1: I gotta move what?
0: What the hell is that?
1: I don't know. They're happy to build something. Careful. I gotta move clean stuff up.
0: What the fuck?
1: Excuse me. EJ, I don't want to punish you, but I will if I have to.
0: Booty cheek. You like booty cheek?
1: No. I think I might need to smack him, though.
0: Booty cheek. Booty cheek. Booty cheek.
1: All right, bring it over here.
0: Booty cheek.
1: Careful.
0: Booty cheek. Baba, I want to show you something.
1: Uh-huh.
0: But what if somebody shaves off their booty cheek and I'm blended it into a poop blender and you put poop into the poop blender and then had a poop booty cheek and

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We're gonna miss the phone call. Hurry up. Let me see it. Answer. Hello, what's up?

Testing 1, 2, 2, 1.

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Robert Powell,